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Ed Sheeran and Martin Garrix with your number four song, Repeat It. And as we proceed to give you what you need, your number three song tonight belongs to Zara Larsson. 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

0: Ian Asher and Stella with Boston, your number two song, and the number one song tonight belongs to Olivia Dean. 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
0: Then you're in the hot seat.
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All right, that's going to do it for me, Vic Latino, in for Chi-Chi tonight, and I'm out the door. Colo suave. Live every day like it was your last. I'll be back tomorrow morning with Jade and Ben, and that morning mix at 6:20 in the morning. Have a great night, everyone. Whoa.

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just might. All the songs you crank up in the car, sing in the shower, and blast on the weekend. 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Yeah. 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
2: Ah, yeah. You feel that? You feel that out there? Feel that crisp, cool South Florida air on this first day of fall, y'all. Do you remember when it was like September? All right. Perhaps it's not quite as crisp and as cool as we would like.
3: Yeah, it's really hot outside.
2: But it is officially the first day of fall. It will be at like 8:04 tonight, I believe. But anyway, no better song to weave from summer into fall with the 21st night of September with Earth, Wind, and Fire. Ben and I are back!
3: We are back, baby. We are back, baby.
2: Took a couple of days and headed for the mountains. We both did. You were in North Carolina.
3: Yes.
2: I was in Tennessee. We'll talk about that a little later. But believe it or not, I was watching the forecast at the local TV outlet out of Knoxville. And literally, starting today, you can see how the temperature starts dropping.
3: Oh, yes.
2: Like, it was really hot up there this weekend. Like, unbearably hot.
3: It was like
2: hot.
3: 93 degrees one day. I'm like, what are we doing? It's fall in North Carolina.
2: And it's the mountains. What are we doing? But anyway, you can see the forecast, and literally, first day of fall, you can see now it's in, like, the upper 80s, and then tomorrow a little cooler. And it's just going to start winding down because that second week of October is the sweet spot.
3: Yeah, that's when you get a little crisp.
2: For the leaves and the colors and, oh my, I wish I could have stayed a little longer to experience that. Although we do have a little color here with our palm trees. Have you ever seen the flower clusters on palm trees that turn yellow and orange?
3: They? No, yeah. I've never noticed.
2: They're just sea pods that come down eventually.
3: And the weather's and not changing, though. Yeah. The temperature is not changing.
2: Buenos dias, amigos, and welcome to the Jade Alexander Show on this first day of fall. Appreciate you being here with us. It's Hits 97.3. The

0: have a question. We're all kind of broke right now, right?
1: Oh, big time, big time, big fat time.
0: Economy sucks.
1: Everything's expensive.
0: Got a lot going on. Yeah, everything's really expensive. So here's my question. I'm at the airport yesterday. Tyson McGee, no less, which is a small regional airport.
1: Knoxville, right, Tennessee?
0: In Knoxville, Tennessee, right there outside of Alcoa. It's actually Alcoa. There wasn't an empty seat in the entire airport. Again, it's not MIA standards or FLL size by any means, but it's still a decent small airport that was packed. My flight was beyond packed. There were parents with kids. Aren't they supposed to be in school? It was a Monday on top of that, because we figured we'll fly back on a Monday. It'll be dead. You know, nobody's going to be at the... Dude, my flight was delayed. The lines were just out the door. What am I missing here?
1: Two words.
0: Because I'm very frugal and careful with my money, and are we just...
1: Klarna.
0: Klarna, I was going to say, are we just...
1: That's what I do. I put everything on Klarna.
0: I'll put it up there and you'll pay for
1: future
0: it.
1: Future me will figure it out when the time has come. I don't care. I think
0: maybe it was family is just trying to squeeze in that little bit of this is all that's left of summer. Being that today is the first day of fall, y'all. DJ.
2: Drift by the window.
0: Yeah, DJ Vic Latino, 620. Yeah, morning mix.
2: The autumn leaves.
0: Oh, let me just enjoy one more verse.
2: Of red and gold.
0: Thank you, Nat. Let's do traffic.
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1: All right, in Broward, Coral Springs, Parkland area on the Sawgrass northbound, the off-ramp to US 441. Broken down vehicle has a right lane blocked. 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That's traffic on the Jade Alexander Show. 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

0: Jade's Juice on Hits 97.3, The Rhythm of Miami. Sponsored by Brayman Honda. We always say yes, yes to savings, yes to you.
1: Having just been 4 days in one of the kindest spots on the map with some of the kindest people, Knoxville, Tennessee, new poll comes out of the top 5 rudest tourist destinations.
2: Oh.
1: I'm going to give you a wild guess who tops that list. A city.
2: I would say New York City is probably up there.
1: In the top 5, it's but top it's five. Not topping the list.
2: Is it Miami?
1: Nope.
2: No? Okay.
1: Miami's not even... No?
2: Okay, good. I wouldn't peg that.
1: I'm giving you one more guess.
2: Because
1: you're
2: gotta be
1: really
2: a big city.
1: Good at the accent.
2: The accent of Wisconsin. Hey, how you doing? Minnesota? Which one? Which accent am I good
1: Paris.
2: At? Paris. Oh, I was thinking just in the States.
1: No, Paris.
2: Oh, yeah. Super rude.
1: I went there with my family when I was younger. And they have a thing about not liking people who don't speak French when you're in France.
2: I think they really just don't like Americans, to be honest with you.
1: Italy, believe it or not, in second place. As one of the rudest destinations.
2: Yeah, they're trying to keep tourists away.
1: Is Barcelona, Spain. They're like...
2: We're good.
1: Yeah. Germany is in third place. South Korea, number 4. And number 5 is New York City.
2: Yeah.
1: The first U.S. city on the list.
2: Yeah.
1: I wonder if Travis Kelce is going to be shouting, "That's my wife!" from the audience at the MTV VMA Awards on Sunday when Taylor receives the very first ever artist director honor to be handed out at the VMAs. It's an award that recognizes an artist's work behind the camera. You know, she's very hands-on on anything that has to do with her
2: stuff. She's a genius.
1: So once again, she's making history, as did her husband, by the way. That's why I made that little, did you see her sitting in the skybox when Travis, I think he scored a touchdown, something happened, and she pointed to her ring finger and she's going, "That's my husband."
2: Yeah. Right, that's what I'm talking about.
1: He made history this past weekend. He set the new NFL record during the Chiefs-Colts game. Most yards after catch, beating the previous record by 58 yards.
2: Oh, really?
1: Yeah.
2: All right.
1: You know, this couple just can't not make magic happen this year.
2: History.
1: It's incredible.
2: Breaking records and stuff.
1: All right, speaking of records, Calvin Harris is now an official Guinness World Record holder. I'm feeling like just about anybody can get into this book.
2: Yeah, I think
1: this is worthy, though. He holds a world record, for the largest crowd ever recorded at a DJ performance. It happened earlier this year when Calvin performed a beach set in Sao Paulo, Brazil. You ready for this? 1.6 million people. That is more than the population of Wyoming and Vermont combined. And there's this great aerial view. There's a drone video of 1.6 million people. I don't know how there wasn't some type of seismic activity or an earthquake of some sort with everybody.
2: I can't imagine that many people.
1: Dancing and moving and singing at the same time. 1.6 million people. Listen. You know I love my EDM. I love my Calvin Harris. If you had me in the middle of 1.6
2: no shot,
1: people,
2: dude. Are you kidding? Because you can't leave and come. Like, you got to soil yourself if you have to go to the bathroom.
1: How'd you get to the bathroom?
2: No, you can't. There's no way. You got to get a colostomy
1: bag
2: or something.
1: Were people wearing masks?
2: Probably
1: sweating?
2: Not. I mean,
1: how did you get a drink?
2: That's
1: was there
2: a good question.
1: Somebody walking around like
2: that's
1: they do
2: a really good
1: at a
2: question.
1: Stadium with the...
2: Hot dog guys. Hot dog! Thanks for being here.
1: That is the juice. It is Hispanic Heritage Month, and we have got that Goya gift pack that we're giving away at 9 o'clock this morning. But in honor, let's get way ahead of ourselves and throw in a little Enrique Iglesias in the jam in about 9 minutes on Hits 97.3. It's the Rhythm of Miami.
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2: Miami-Dade, Golden Glades on 95 northbound at US 441. We have an accident blocking the right lane in Broward, Coral Springs, Parkland area on the Sawgrass northbound, the off-ramp to US 441 as well. A broken down vehicle is blocking a right lane. 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
1: Woman's gone on social to say that she and her entire group of Gen Xers are getting scammed at the grocery store. Actually, she says that they're stealing their money because they don't know any better.
2: What's happening?
1: Give me about 10, 15 minutes
2: What's
1: here.
2: Going on?
1: Because I want to put a hypothetical here. Let's say that you, Ben, are not from Virginia. Let's say you grew up here in South Florida.
2: Okay.
1: And you're at a party, a quinces. Let's say you're at a quinces.
2: Of course, a classic quinces.
1: Do you know what a quinces is?
2: Of course I do. It's a party.
1: For?
2: For queens. Queenses. For the queen. For the queen of the family.
1: It's sweet 15.
2: No, it's whatever.
1: It's like sweet 16. It's okay. Only the Cuban version.
2: Right,
1: okay.
2: That makes sense.
1: Anyway.
2: Okay, got it.
1: Latin version, I say. And you're at this quinces. And a girl walks up to you and says, quiero bailar contigo.
2: That sounded like it was romantic. And if you saw me at 15, there were no girls coming up to me being romantic.
1: You're going to tell me.
2: I was 2 feet at 15. I was like 2 feet tall and covered in acne, braces, hair down to my butt. And it was.
1: Did you have that peach fuzz that you got going up here now?
2: No, dude. I didn't hit puberty until like a couple years ago.
1: It's not
2: that long ago.
1: So,
2: just a few years ago.
1: Quiero bailar conmigo would have never come out of a woman's mouth.
2: Maybe not, unless it means like, can you move out of the way, please?
1: In honor of Hispanic Heritage Month, don't forget we got that Goya gift box for you, along with a $25 gift card to Cal Bakery. Enrique Iglesias, one of the Hispanic hotties. 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

0: It's 97.3. It's the Rhythm of Miami. Halloween Horror Nights ticket tag. That's coming up at 8:30. Let's talk about this young woman who went on social saying she just found out she's being scammed. As a matter of fact, a lot of Gen Xers are being scammed at the grocery store. And she says they've been stealing her money for the past year and a half.
1: How's that?
0: Her grocery store has been stealing her money for the last year and a half because when she's checking out and they ask, do you want cash back? She says, yeah. She didn't realize it was coming out of her own bank account.
1: What? Okay. All right. Let's do some self-reflection here.
0: She was like, okay, hold on.
1: Wait, she thought
0: what like... Where do you think this money's coming from? And her explanation was, well, you know, when I'm at the checkout, the store clerk offers me coupons and I redeem them. So she... You're hitting your head on
1: young
0: the microphone.
1: Lady, are you...
0: So she figured all these coupons were money, was money that she was getting for free.
1: Oh, she thought it was like a manufacturer's
0: cashback. Instant rebate in the form of cash.
1: That is ridiculous.
0: And then she kind of had an aha moment going, wait a second, where's all this money coming? What? Why am
1: she
0: I
1: She probably thought
0: them?
1: She had like pulled some... You know, scam on the grocery store.
0: She like, was on
1: yeah,
0: the
1: grocery store. I get $100 back.
0: So, for those of you listening, this is an educating moment.
1: I feel like my dad needs to hear this. I'm going to call him up,
0: He's 83.
1: He's 83.
0: If they ask you if you want cash back, they're not giving you free money. It will be coming out of your bank account.
1: It's like an ATM withdrawal.
0: Yes, okay. When you hand that debit card,
1: that's so
0: it's
1: funny.
0: Okay. Let's move on.
1: Right.
0: We've got $1,000 Minute to Win It coming up. 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
2: All righty, in Broward, Fort Lauderdale, 95 southbound before Sunrise Boulevard, we have an accident blocking three right lanes. In Davie, on the turnpike southbound before 595, an accident there is blocking two left lanes. Miami-Dade, Miami Gardens, on the Palmetto westbound after Northwest 47th Avenue, an accident has a left lane blocked. And on 95 Express, northbound before Northwest 62nd Street, a broken down vehicle also blocking a left lane. 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
1: How you doing?
0: Excellent. 33132. What city do you live in, babe?
1: I live just outside of Little Havana.
0: Ah. My love, you signed up for the $1,000 minute to win it. Do you remember that? Do you recall doing that?
1: Of course I do. I get asked every day by my kids if we're going to get picked.
2: You're picked.
0: Are your kids in the car right now?
1: They are. Both of them.
0: All right. Let's start with the oldest one. What's their name?
3: Milo.
0: Milo? How old are you, Milo?
3: Six.
0: You are six. All right. And now the younger one?
1: Mia.
2: Mia.
0: And how old is Mia?
1: Five.
0: She's five. Milo, Mia, and Joe. We are getting ready to play for the money. Give it two more songs and get ready to impress. It's 97.3. The

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1: The Castaldi family, Joe, Mia, Milo. 10 questions in 60 seconds. Dad, you know the rule. If you don't know an answer, say pass. We can always come back if there's extra time on the clock. We can only accept your first answer. So if Milo and Mia are going to help, make sure that they're 100% sure with that answer. And you get all right in that 60 seconds, you win $1,000.
2: We're ready.
1: All right, you guys ready? My clock is ready to go. What are you doing? I'm looking at you Googling. Are you fact-checking now?
3: No.
1: That's what it looks like to me.
3: No, I'm good. We're good. No, you are. Shut up. Okay. Don't say shut up in front of the kids. What are you doing?
1: 3, 2, 1.
3: What's the next word in this phrase? Where there's smoke, there's...
2: fire.
3: How many states does the Mississippi River flow through? 8, 10, or 12?
2: Ooh, pass.
3: What is the most used search engine in the world?
2: Google.
3: Harry Potter's pet, Hedwig, is what type of bird?
2: Owl.
3: What streaming service created Stranger Things?
2: Netflix.
3: What sport uses the terms love, deuce, and ace?
2: Tennis.
3: What U.S. state is known as the land of 10,000 lakes?
2: Michigan.
3: What is the chemical symbol for water?
2: H2O.
3: A concert ticket costs $45. How much would 8 tickets cost?
2: Oh, boy. 360?
3: What fruit has a fuzzy skin and green flesh inside?
2: Kiwi.
3: How many states does the Mississippi River flow through? 8, 10, or 12?
2: What do you think, Mama? 12.
1: Right.
3: Not bad, family.
1: Did you hear? I don't know. I think it was Mia.
3: Owl. The whole crew got owl. We're big Harry Potter fans over there, huh?
2: You got me on that one. I need the help on that one.
1: Yeah, there you go.
3: Very helpful. Okay, guys, you did so good. You got 8 out of the 10.
1: Yay. Oh, not bad.
3: Man. Not bad at all.
1: What did they miss?
3: So, the Mississippi flows through 10 states, not 12, which... I see we deferred to Milo on that one, but it was very close. And then the state known as the land of 10,000 lakes.
2: Minnesota,
3: Jade guessed the
2: huh?
3: same state, but it is Minnesota. Minnesota.
1: Oh, it's not Michigan?
3: Not Michigan.
1: Oh, wow. Joe and I were on the same page.
2: I know. I knew I missed that one.
3: Very well done, team. Very well done.
1: Excellent work. Sign up so that we can do this again, Joe.
2: Thanks for calling us. We appreciate it.
1: Well, we love that you're a part of the Jade Alexander Show. Milo, Mia, you did a fantastic job. You're probably really, really good students as well. Have a great day at school, and thank you for spending a little time with us here.
2: Thank you.
1: Have a beautiful day, guys.
2: You too. Take care.
1: Both Taylor and Travis making history in the same week. Of course they did. That's coming up in the juice. 10 minutes. Hits 97.3. It's the rhythm.

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0: Shades Juice on Hits 97.3, The Rhythm of Miami. Sponsored by Brayman Honda. We always say yes, yes to savings, yes to you.
1: I just want to know if Travis Kelce is going to be sitting in the audience at the MTV VMA Awards, pointing to his ring finger going, "That's my wife!" In case you didn't catch it, Taylor did that during the Chiefs game on Sunday when he scored a touchdown. And she was so proud of her man.
2: Dude.
1: They got her right when she was pointing to her ring finger going, "That's my husband." Anyway, she is going to receive the very first ever Artist Director honor at the MTV VMA Awards. I believe it's on Sunday. Basically recognizing her work behind the camera. But she's not the only one making history. Her man made history, not just that touchdown. He made history on Sunday during that game for the most yards after catch, beating the previous record by 58 yards. And I'm just convinced that not a week's going to go by that one of these two isn't doing something spectacular off the chart. They're having their year.
2: Yes, they are.
1: And they need to enjoy every second of it. Speaking of records, Calvin Harris is now an official Guinness World Record holder. He set a world record for the largest crowd ever recorded at a DJ performance. It happened earlier this year in Sao Paulo, Brazil.
3: When I met you in the summer.
1: 1.6 million people. And that is more than the population of Wyoming and Vermont combined. And there's drone video of this insane concert.
2: I gotta see.
1: Okay, it's impressive, not going to lie. But looking at it gives me claustrophobia. I'm like, how do you go to the bathroom? How do you get a drink? What happens if you're hyperventilating? What if you had Taco Bell for lunch?
2: You had some bad cheese or something.
1: How do you get out of there? And you know what I love about that festival, though? I think Shakira was there as well, giving a free performance.
2: She broke another record there in Brazil,
1: right,
2: too.
1: Calvin is a DJ.
2: That's true.
1: He's a celebrity in his own right. Shakira had 2 million. That's still a lot. Anyway, notice how there's never, or you don't hear of any horrible moment.
2: I know. I mean,
1: everybody's enjoying themselves. They're singing, they're dancing, they're drinking, and still somehow behaving themselves.
2: And safe, hopefully, for the most part, not like...
1: I love it. Yeah. And I would love to go to one of these events if I could sit up in a skybox somewhere away from that many people.
2: You will never catch me in the middle of 1.6 million
1: panic
2: people.
1: Attack. Looks like Simon Cowell, Sofia Vergara, Howie Mandel, and Mel B are going to follow Luke Bryan, Lionel Richie, and Carrie Underwood. I told you last week in The Juice that after spending 24 years in California, American Idol was moving production to Georgia.
2: Atlanta, right?
1: America's Got Talent may be backing up the truck and heading for Georgia as well. Or, if not Georgia, quite possibly Nashville, Tennessee. It's all about the tax break. The Masked Singer has already announced plans to move production to the East Coast after years of filming in Los Angeles. This exodus of reality TV shows is definitely going to hurt LA's economy.
2: Yeah, definitely. But it's going to help the East Coast economy.
1: It's going to help the East Coast. Atlanta has been building a lot of production facilities. I have a lot of friends that have had to leave California, obviously, because it's too expensive. Now when you've got major productions like these two shows, ain't nothing golden about that state anymore. And I happen to love California, the weather, the landscape, the architecture. I love all of it.
2: But you're being taxed at like 50% state income, and then also you have to pay Miami prices in LA, it's like hard.
1: And with that said, if you're listening out there in California on the app, A, we absolutely love and adore 100%. That you spend time with us. B, please don't move to Florida. We're kind of full.
2: We're full here.
1: We don't have any more room.
2: We're
1: packed. Go north, and it's all good.
4: There's too many people down here.
1: Says the man who moved from North Carolina to South Florida. You go first.
4: No.
1: That's The Juice on the Jade Alexander Show. 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
2: It's 97.3 traffic. All right, starting in Broward, Davey on the Turnpike southbound before 595. We have an accident blocking three left lanes. Fort Lauderdale, 95 southbound before Sunrise Boulevard. Accident there's blocking a right lane. Another accident after Oakland Park Boulevard going 95 southbound. Left lane is going to be blocked. And in Miami-Dade, Miami Gardens on the Palmetto westbound after Northwest 47th Avenue, a broken down vehicle has a left lane blocked. 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
1: 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I've got a case on my hands. Will you give me your cell phone number?
19: Yeah, and my office sometimes yells at me for it because when I do get messages from y'all that are about three screen lengths long, it takes me about 3 hours to read it. But I will respond eventually. 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You might get that voice note back. 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

0: Hits 97.3. The Rhythm of Miami. Welcome to the Jade Alexander Show. You know, having just gotten off a flight last night, a very delayed flight, by the way, which is why I'm a little sleepy this morning. I think I'm on 3.5, 4 hours of sleep here.
1: Yeah, I drank everything this weekend. It's all gone. All the booze. It was a wedding weekend.
0: In Raleigh, North Carolina, are gone. Anyway, on the plane, it got me to thinking about a video that went viral last week that I thought was very amusing about the different generations and how they behave on flights. Boomers, for example, as soon as they sit down, they cannot wait to strike up a conversation. They're so friendly. And such was the case yesterday when the lady that was sitting next to us, all she wanted to do was just have friendly conversation.
2: So where are you from?
0: And I enjoyed it. But you know what? I am a communicator and I love talking to strangers, especially kind strangers. Then you've got Gen Xers. Those folks usually immediately fall asleep when they sit in their seat. Then you've got the millennials. They put their earbuds in their ears and they want to talk to no one.
1: So accurate.
0: Please, I'm not here. I'm invisible. I don't want to have any conversation. And then you've got Gen Z, who's just busy taking those selfies on the plane. Look at me. Look at my snack that I just paid $3
2: Travel
0: for.
2: Travel vlog.
0: Yeah.
2: Gotta vlog it.
0: It was very accurate yesterday when I was sitting on the plane. I also want to know why there isn't a flight that I book. And I'm not trying to be offensive. It's a legitimate question that there isn't at least one crying baby. And I feel for the parents because they are doing everything in their power. But it's like that kid goes, I'm going to embarrass you for the next 2 hours.
1: This ride is going to be hell for everybody here.
0: And those poor parents are doing
1: parents.
0: Everything to soothe the baby. And you see the people around them. That was yesterday. And they're just like so annoyed. And I'm like, what do you want them to do? It's a kid. I mean, and I'm sure that the
1: And we actually have live audio
0: from
1: that
0: my
1: baby,
0: flight
1: from
0: yesterday. Yeah. You do? Yeah.
1: There it is.
0: It was a little louder than that, but boy, I feel for the parents.
1: Yeah, it's a tough job.
0: $1,000, 1K payday, one simple keyword. That's coming up in 5 minutes. 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
3: 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I love my pop. Good luck.

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0: All right, we've got a couple heavy hitters this morning. Aside from the 1K payday keyword, we're giving you another 20 minutes to enter it on the app or on the website. Pop, which is another way to say soda in certain parts of the country. Like, you're from Virginia. Do you guys say soda or pop?
1: No, we say soda. We're soda. Pop, I think, is where our boss, Ian James.
0: Ian James, he's from Detroit. They call it pop.
1: Where the land of Faygo, whatever the hell that is.
0: Because here in South Florida, we just call everything Coca-Cola. Do you want a Coca-Cola? Whether it's a Sprite, 7-Up, Mountain Dew, it doesn't matter. You get una Coca-Cola. Yeah, it doesn't matter.
1: Weird, but it's not a Coca-Cola.
0: It's
1: what
0: like,
1: if I want a root beer? What if I want
0: That falls under the same umbrella.
1: Diet soda.
0: When they say, do you want a Coca-Cola? Yeah, I'll take a diet root beer. That's how,
1: Doesn't make any sense. It's very confusing.
0: Nothing that we do down here makes any sense. But anyway.
1: Whatever.
0: You've got until 8:30. We call the winner shortly after that. Then at 8:30, we're going to play Ticket Tag for those Halloween Horror Nights tickets. I'm going to need the name and the city of yesterday afternoon's winner with Martika Lopez.
1: There it is.
0: If you're caller number 9 and you have that information, and please do not call before 8:30 and fall for Ben's tricks.
1: It's not falling for anything. I like to think of it as like a business
0: transaction.
1: Yeah.
0: Of...
1: I get $40, you get the name and the city. You still have to be caller 9.
0: You really sell yourself kind of cheap.
1: I'm not, yeah,
0: $40?
1: Very cheap.
0: I'm surprised.
1: Yeah. Oh, yeah. I do a lot more for a lot less.
0: Okay, well, that's at 8:30. And then at 9 o'clock, of course, in honor of Hispanic Heritage Month, we've got that absolutely beautiful 90th anniversary Goya gift box along with a $25 Cow Bakery gift card. And then we throw you in the grand prize drawing, a $250 gift card, so that you can enjoy Hispanic Heritage Month at your favorite local restaurant. Told you, it's a heavy day. 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
4: All right, in Broward, Fort Lauderdale, 95 southbound before Sunrise Boulevard, we have some police activity blocking a right lane. Miami-Dade looking good for now. 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

0: Halloween Horror Nights running through the 1st of November. It is by far one of our listening family's favorite prize. I haven't gone to Halloween Horror. I can't even remember how long it's
1: been.
0: I've
1: never been, and we're going this Friday, and I cannot stinking wait.
0: I know. It's a lot of fun. It's 10 haunted houses, by the way. What I don't remember, I think they did. People wore costumes. And you're a big costume guy.
1: Yeah, we usually dress up for random stuff.
0: So I would check first, because it has been a minute, and I don't know if, like, if there's some type of a ban on costumes, you know, ever since things have changed. I will recommend comfortable shoes. No matter what your costume looks like, if you're supposed to some, like, I don't know, French maid, don't be wearing no heels because there's a lot of walking involved. But it's so much fun.
1: I can't wait to go. Oh, God, I can't wait to go. Look at the phones. The phones are going crazy right now.
0: I know, and we're not even giving away the Halloween Horror tickets. It's ticket tag. We're going to play. Give me about 4.5, 5 minutes or so. And what I'm going to need, first, you need to be caller number 9. Step 1. Step 2, give me the name and the city of yesterday afternoon's winner. The tickets will be yours. It's Halloween Horror Nights because Hits 97.3, the rhythm of Miami, never disappoints. Buenos dias.

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ticket tag for those Halloween Horror Nights tickets. Name and city of yesterday afternoon's winner with Martika Lopez, caller 9. I know you got this. 866-227-9777.

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1: Hello.
0: Hi.
2: Hello.
0: Oh, what a sweet, delicate voice. What is your name?
1: My name is Victoria.
0: Victoria, my sweet girl. Are you, like, under the age of 18?
1: No, I'm not.
0: So you're an adult with one of those sweet voices that, I guess, when people call, they're like, can you put your mother on, please? Are you at work?
1: No, I'm at home.
0: Oh. What city do you live in?
1: I live in Pembroke Pines.
0: Hmm. Ever played Ticket Tag before here on Hits 97.3, The Rhythm of Miami?
1: This is my first time, actually.
0: It's her first. I love first-timers. It's so exciting. It's. I think it's actually more exciting for me than for them.
2: It's a thrill.
0: Right? Because she has a 50-50 chance of having the correct information, right? You haven't spoken to Ben, right, Victoria?
1: No, I haven't.
0: He hasn't tried to bribe you or make you pay him for any information, because then you would be automatically disqualified.
2: That's not true. That's not true.
1: No.
2: Keep on bringing the payments in, guys. No. It's okay.
0: Nobody's going to Klarna you to death. Victoria, name and city of yesterday afternoon's winner.
1: Samantha in Hollywood at 5:30.
0: Oh, look, I even got the time stamp. Yep. You're going to Universal!
1: Thank you so much!
0: Halloween Horror Nights. Not too shabby for your first time playing, young lady. Who are you taking with you?
1: I'm taking my best friend, Caitlin. Shout out to her. She's probably calling, too.
0: She's probably trying to win the tickets, too. You beat her to the punch.
2: Love it.
0: We so appreciate you being a part of the Jade Alexander Show, sweetheart. Ticket Tag is a lot of fun. People really, really get into the game. Give us your name and your city one more time, because Martika Lopez's winner this afternoon is going to need to do what you just did.
1: Okay, yeah. My name is Victoria, and I live in Pembroke Pines.
0: Where does Victoria go for the best music prizes in morning show, babe?
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3: 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We always say yes. Yes to savings. Yes to you.
0: What is not to love about Calvin Harris? Especially when he can bring almost 2 million people together in one night, in one place. One of my absolute favorite DJs is now an official Guinness World Record holder. Largest crowd ever recorded at a DJ performance. And we've got pretty large performances here in downtown Miami at Ultra. Nothing like this.
2: 1.6 million.
0: 1.6 million people at a beach set that he performed at in Sao Paulo, Brazil. 1.6 million is more than the population of Wyoming and Vermont combined.
2: That's insane.
0: Did we just vlog it?
2: Yeah, you got to see the drone footage that they did.
0: It's an aerial view of what this crowd looked like. It's, again, I'm surprised there wasn't some type of earthquake with the amount of people that were all dancing and just having such a good time together.
2: Yeah, I bet it did measure on the Richter scale a little bit.
0: I'm thinking it did.
2: Probably did.
0: I love seeing events like this. I will never partake in an event like this, because the thought of not being able to I would be crawling under people's legs trying to get out.
2: Dude, I have to go to the bathroom at least 10 times during a concert.
0: Look who you're talking to.
2: No shot.
0: I'm in the bathroom at least 20 times during this show. But you know what? Kudos to my boy. I love Calvin Harris. Looks like Simon Cowell, Sofia Vergara, Howie Mandel, and Mel B might be packing their bags just like Luke Bryan, Lionel Richie, and Carrie Underwood are. Told you last week in The Juice, after 24 years in California, American Idol moving production to Georgia. Looks like America's Got Talent maybe backing up that U-Haul and heading for Georgia as well. And if not Georgia, Tennessee is also on the short list. And if you're wondering why they're leaving California, it's all about the tax breaks. California used to be the fertile ground for productions of all kinds because of tax breaks, because it was the most conducive. And now they're pouring out just like residents are because they're sick of paying so many taxes. Golden State ain't too golden right now. Yeah.

0: about.
1: You just wanted to play that. That's all that is. All right. I am convinced that Shaquille O'Neal wakes up in the morning and just throws the dice and says, let's see what I want to do today. Endorse another product, DJ another massive party, buy another business. Oh, no, wait. I'll become an FBI agent, and I'm not even kidding.
2: What are you even saying?
1: Shaq trained with law enforcement pros, and he just graduated as an honorary FBI special agent.
2: This guy has gone on every side quest imaginable.
1: Can you imagine being under... First of all, how does somebody his size go undercover?
2: There's no, like, there's no
1: how
2: way.
1: Could you not spot... He no. would have to... I don't know. Not a stretch, though, because Shaq, I don't know if you know this about him, he was a reserve officer here for the Miami Beach Police Department.
2: I think I remember that, yeah.
1: Also was a reserve ossifer for the Los Angeles Port Police.
2: Yeah.
1: So this isn't a far stretch, but the side hustles on this guy are just out. And he's like a gazillionaire.
2: He just loves doing everything. He has to do everything.
1: I make his money. I'm laying on a couch watching.
2: Doing nothing, dude. I am
1: the epitome of... I'm lying. I probably would have to. I'm
2: Hell
1: too hyper.
2: No. I'm going to sit on a beach.
1: You want to do that
2: move.
1: Now and you're broke.
2: Yes, I know.
1: That's the juice, the jam. A little bailando in honor of Hispanic Heritage Month. 8.5 minutes on Hits 97.3, The Rhythm of Miami.
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16: 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And tonight, and tomorrow, and the next
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1: 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I mean, Versailles is just, you can't go wrong there.
2: And you can get, for $250 at Versailles, you can get a feast.
1: Well, no, you can go there like 10 times at least.
2: At least.
1: Yeah, I mean, it's good stuff. But I also like to support the local mom and pops too, the smaller places. Mm-hmm. It's a Visa card, so you can eat wherever you want. But let's have our lesson. Hispanic Heritage Month. Sorry. You've been privy to many Sweet 16s parties up there in Virginia. Have you ever been to a quinceañera party?
2: No, but it looks like so much fun.
1: It's basically 1 year before the Sweet 16s because, well, you know, we Latinas, we blossom a little earlier. You know, we become debutantes just a little earlier. And the quinces are 15 couples, so you pick 15 of your friends.
2: You do? I never knew this.
1: It's almost like a wedding party.
2: And parents will, like, shell out insane amount.
1: I have heard of parents who literally take out a home equity loan.
2: You get a second mortgage on that.
1: Just to throw their daughter a quinceañera party. You know what? If that's what makes them happy and that's their dream, you know.
2: They party hard. Parents go hard. They party so hard.
1: They want to be proud.
2: I had a neighbor.
1: It's more for the parents than it is for her.
2: I wanted to be invited to that quinceañera so bad. My neighbors were throwing a quinceañera, I think. And it looked like so much fun.
1: It's a lot of fun.
2: So
1: there's
2: good
1: rehearsals involved and beautiful attire, and it's a pretty big
2: guys,
1: deal.
2: Guys, if you're throwing a quinceañera, please invite me. We would love
1: absolutely
2: to go.
1: Not. Enrique Iglesias throwing in a little Sean Paul in there, bailando. Today's jam on Hits 97.3, The Rhythm.

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0: Hi, good morning, and welcome to the Jade Alexander Show. How are you feeling on this Tuesday? It is Tuesday, right? Because nobody can trust us on what day of the week it is.
1: We're so bad at knowing the day of the week.
2: Yes, I don't know.
0: We are always off by one day, so Tuesday. We can tell you if it's going to rain. We can tell you the time. It's the day that we just seem to have a little trouble with.
1: I don't know what's going on, but whatever.
0: Who is this?
2: This is Margie.
0: Margie, mi cielo, where do you live?
2: I live in Hialeah.
0: One of our favorite places on the map. Mama, do you use a lot of Goya products?
2: I do.
0: Do you? Okay, tell me that you do this, because I don't want to feel like I'm the only one that does this, because I'm not really a cook. I don't know how to cook.
1: You barely work a microwave, Margie.
0: I'm not. I grab a can of Goya beans. I do a little sofrito beforehand. You know, I chop up the green pepper, the onion, a little garlic, right? Salt, pepper. And then I throw the Goya can in there and let it heat up a little bit. And then I add a little bit of sugar and a little bit of vinegar. And I tell people that I made them from scratch.
2: I do exactly the same thing, because God forbid, I have never been able to do beans from a bag. Never in my life.
0: You got to sort through them, and then you got to let them
1: soak
0: sit
1: them
0: in water for like 42 days.
2: I have never been able to do it. I tried several times, and the best thing is just to do that. Exactly what you said, with the can and the sofrito and the seasoning and a little bit of sugar. You can't go wrong with that.
0: All right. Well, recipes aside, Margie from Hialeah, you're caller number 9.
2: Yay! Thank you so much.
0: You got the special 90th anniversary gift box from Goya. It's filled with all the good stuff. You've got a $25 gift card from Cal Bakery. And now we're going to throw your name, Margie, into that hat for the $250 gift card so that you can celebrate Hispanic Heritage Month at your favorite restaurant.
2: Awesome. Thank you so much. Thank you.
0: You know what? Ben asked me this earlier. Do you have a favorite Cuban restaurant or Nicaraguan or Guatemalan or Peruvian?
2: I do. I have lots of good ones, but I really like Las Vegas cuisine.
1: Las Vegas, over here on Hollywood? Or is there multiple locations?
0: I think there's more than one location.
2: I like the one in Pembroke Pines.
1: Oh, okay.
2: I mean, I have many of them, but Las Vegas cuisine is very good.
0: If you win that grand prize, girl, you got $250 worth of eating wherever you want.
2: Awesome. Thank you so much.
0: Where do you go for the best music prizes at Morning Show, Margie?
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2: It's 97.3 traffic. In Broward, Fort Lauderdale, 95 southbound at Broward Boulevard, we have an accident blocking the left lane on 95 southbound after Cypress Creek Road. Another accident has a right lane blocked as well, and Miami-Dade is looking good for now. 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
1: How you doing?
0: Excellent. 33132. What city do you live in, babe?
1: I live just outside Little Havana.
0: Ah. My love, you signed up for the $1,000 minute to win it. Do you remember that? Do you recall doing that?
1: Of course I do. I get asked every day by my kids if we're going to get picked.
2: You're picked.
0: Are your kids in the car right now?
1: They are. Both of them.
0: All right. Let's start with the oldest one. What's their name?
3: Milo.
0: Milo. How old are you, Milo?
3: Six.
0: You are six. All right. And now the younger one?
1: Mia.
2: Mia.
0: And how old is Mia?
1: Five.
0: She's five. Milo, Mia, and Joe. We are getting ready to play for the money. Give it two more songs and get ready to impress. It's

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1: The Castaldi family, Joe, Mia, Milo. 10 questions in 60 seconds. Dad, you know the rule. If you don't know an answer, say pass. We can always come back if there's extra time on the clock. We can only accept your first answer. So if Milo and Mia are going to help, make sure that they're 100% sure with that answer. And you get all right in that 60 seconds, you win $1,000.
2: We're ready.
1: All right, you guys ready? My clock is ready to go. What are you doing? I'm looking at you Googling. Are you fact-checking now?
3: No.
1: That's what it looks like to me.
3: No, I'm good. We're good. No, you are. Shut up. Okay. Don't say shut up in front of the kids. What are you doing?
1: 3, 2, 1.
3: What's the next word in this phrase? Where there's smoke, there's...
2: fire.
3: How many states does the Mississippi River flow through? 8, 10, or 12?
2: Ooh, pass.
3: What is the most used search engine in the world?
2: Google.
3: Harry Potter's pet, Hedwig, is what type of bird?
2: Owl.
3: What streaming service created Stranger Things?
2: Netflix.
3: What sport uses the terms love, deuce, and ace?
2: Tennis.
3: What U.S. state is known as the land of 10,000 lakes?
2: Michigan.
3: What is the chemical symbol for water?
2: H2O.
3: A concert ticket costs $45. How much would 8 tickets cost?
2: Oh, boy. 360.
3: What fruit has a fuzzy skin and green flesh inside?
2: Kiwi.
3: How many states does the Mississippi River flow through? 8, 10, or 12?
2: What do you think, Milo? 12.
1: Right.
3: Not bad, family.
1: Did you hear? I don't know. I think it was Mia. Owl.
3: Owl. The whole crew got owl. We're big Harry Potter fans over there, huh?
2: You got me on that one. I need the help on that one.
1: Yeah, there you go.
3: Very helpful. Okay, guys, you did so good. You got 8 out of the 10.
1: Yay. Oh, not bad. Man.
3: Not bad. Not bad at
1: what
3: all.
1: What did they miss?
3: So, the Mississippi flows through 10 states, not 12, which I see we deferred to Milo on that one, but it was very close. And then the state known as the land of 10,000 lakes.
2: Minnesota,
3: Jade guessed the
2: huh?
3: same state, but it is Minnesota. Minnesota.
1: Oh, it's not Michigan?
3: Not Michigan.
1: Oh, wow. Joe and I were on the same page.
2: I know. I knew I missed that one.
3: Very well done, team. Very well done.
1: Excellent work. Sign up so that we can do this again, Joe.
2: Thanks for calling us. We appreciate it.
1: Well, we love that you're a part of the Jade Alexander Show. Milo, Mia, you did a fantastic job. You're probably really, really good students as well. Have a great day at school, and thank you for spending a little time with us here.
2: Thank you.
1: Have a beautiful day, guys.

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2: J-Lo. Yeah, the side.
3: It's a new generation.
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0: Jade's Juice on Hits 97.3, The Rhythm of Miami. Sponsored by Brayman Honda. We always say yes, yes to savings, yes to you.
1: You know, the state of California is taking a massive hit with reality shows leaving the state and taking their money elsewhere. First, American Idol, we talked about that last week, taking their crew to Atlanta, a tax break decision. Now AGT is eyeing the same thing, either Georgia or Nashville for America's Got Talent. I have a question, just like I did with American Idol about Ryan Seacrest. Mm-hmm. How is he going to do a radio show, Wheel of Fortune, and this in another state? Are Simon Cowell, Sofia Vergara, Howie Mandel, and Mel B going to transfer to either Atlanta or Nashville for the taping of this show?
2: Yeah, they're going to have to get a house in Atlanta.
1: I was going to say, is it like a second home, or do you just move and say goodbye to California? I mean, I'm just curious. Do you not notice what I try to do here? I try to find opportunities for us, bigger, broader stages, more money. Get you out of debt.
2: I have stage fright. I'm crippling stage fright. I will never do that.
1: Okay, thanks a lot. I'm on my own. Shaquille O'Neal, I'm telling you, there is no stopping this guy. He either gets really bored or very anxious, or I don't know. I think it's fabulous either way. If he's not endorsing a product, he's DJing a party. If he's not DJing a party, he just buys another business. And if not, his new side hustle, FBI agent. He literally just graduated as an honorary FBI special agent, which is not a stretch for him because he was a reserve officer for the Miami Beach Police and a reserve officer for the Los Angeles Port Police. So he's got a little law enforcement vibe in the DNA.
2: So is he going to be tracking down hardened criminals with the FBI?
1: I just don't know how a guy that's 8'9" can do anything undercover.
2: Yeah, he's not fast either, you know? Like, if he has to chase down a bad guy, that bad guy's getting away.
1: And if you've ever traveled and you've gone somewhere where you just didn't feel all that welcome, you are most definitely not alone. There's a new poll, and most of these places, not surprisingly, are in Europe. And topping the list is none other than Paris. They've been known for many years to not necessarily be the friendliest. And it's usually more of like, oh, what do you mean you don't speak French? Well, because I'm from America, or, you know, whatever. They don't like it when they can't communicate with you. And maybe that's just getting...
2: I think French people just hate Americans. That's what I've always been told.
1: In second place, Italy. You would think Italy would be... But I think Italy has just had enough of people invading their beautiful country. And they're like, the way we feel about Florida, stop moving over here!
3: Hey, listen, exactly. Here, I don't want you in my country.
1: Please, go away. Germany is in third place, South Korea fourth, and none other than New York City rounding up the top five.
2: South Korea is also surprising. I
1: know Vietnam is supposed to be an absolutely lovely. Have you ever been there?
2: No, I want to go. It's like that you can do so much with so little because everything's really inexpensive.
1: Yes.
2: So it's a beautiful country.
1: I have a friend who just retired, and she's probably in her early mid-50s, and she's just traveling all different countries, and so far her most extended stay and the most fun I'm seeing is in Vietnam.
2: Yeah, I have a buddy that goes there for like 2 months out of the year just to like do nothing and everything.
1: And the food and the beaches and the people.
2: Yeah, we got to go. We gotta do a live broadcast
1: from Vietnam, people.
2: Yes, let's go.
1: That's The Juice on the Jade Alexander Show. 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
2: Miami-Dade on the Dolphin eastbound from the Palmetto to I-95. We've got some heavy morning traffic causing delays in the area. 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That's traffic. 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

0: 5 minutes away from the 10 a.m. 1K payday keyword and from Ian James with 90 minutes of continuous commercial-free music. Not even going to lie. I'm exhausted because I flew in yesterday. My flight was delayed. I'm on 3.5-ish hours of sleep. I'm not even going to go to my Pilates class.
1: Oh, my
0: I don't know how I have formed sentences this morning. It was a quick turnaround. Just a quick 4 days. You went to the mountains as well, but you're doing much better than I am. And you drank your way through North Carolina.
1: I drank. Well, it was a wedding weekend, so big drinking festivities took place. Mm-hmm. We had the rehearsal dinner, and then the
0: did
1: day.
0: You sober up yesterday? And that's why you're
1: No. Yesterday was the.
0: Are you
1: last
0: drunk
1: day of
0: right now?
1: I feel like I am. Yeah, I think I wouldn't pass a breathalyzer test, to be honest with you. But
0: don't say that. You're driving
1: just
0: home.
1: Just kidding.
0: Do you need me to take you home?
1: Yeah. Can you give me a ride?
0: Okay.
1: Thanks for giving me. A ride.
0: Well, I'm not.
1: Or
0: going
1: I'll just
0: to
1: go
0: Pilates.
1: To your place. Go. Can you finally get to play in your
0: I
1: pool?
0: I don't think either one of us should be driving because you're still inebriated and I'm exhausted. Guys, we're just kidding. Not the sleepy part.
1: Joke,
0: anyway,
1: joke. We joked.
0: Okay. Be good. Be safe. Be blessed. Be very kind to each other, and we ask that you please be back here tomorrow 6 a.m. for the Jade Alexander Show on Hits 97.3. It's the Rhythm of Miami.

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4: 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BOAT.

and Rihanna. It's 97.3, The Rhythm of Miami. The Jade Alexander Show talked about it this morning. Calvin Harris set a Guinness World Record, largest crowd for a DJ performance ever. 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

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After 25 years, Big City Tavern in Las Olas officially closing its doors on September 30th. 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
6: 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We got an awesome video of this girl performing Ray. Song 5, Where's My Husband?

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0: Anitria in Miami, you're caller 9.
1: Yes.
0: So easy. Yes. See what I did there? 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We're getting you hooked up. Wildin' Out tickets, Kaseya Center, November 28th, all right?
1: Thank you.
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1: 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I'm going to put you on speaker. 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
0: Then you're in the hot seat.
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Sabrina Carpenter won her first primetime Emmy for The Muppet Show. She could take home VMA. 9 nominations. Happens on Sunday. She's got to win one of them.

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2: Good afternoon. Starting off in Broward County, there's an accident in Pembroke Pines. It's Flamingo Road right at Pines Boulevard. And then we have another one in Broward. It's I-95 northbound right at Southwest 10th Street. This accident is blocking the right shoulder. Let's move over to Miami-Dade County. We have an accident on the Florida Turnpike southbound right at Northwest 12th Street. Now, this one has six right lanes blocked. Stop and go traffic from Northwest 41st Street. 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

that makes like the afternoon cafecito right about now. Ours is Martika Lopez. Do you know Miami was number 3, one of the best coffee cities in America? Number 2, Portland. How was Orlando number 1? Yeah.

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4: Good afternoon to you. Let's start off with Miami-Dade County. We do have an accident on the Palmetto Expressway. It's northbound at Northwest 103rd Street. The left lane is blocked. Also in Dade County on the Florida Turnpike, southbound at Northwest 12th Street, we have an accident blocking the left shoulder and slow traffic from Northwest 41st Street. Moving over to Broward County, we have a lot going on because the weather's not necessarily good right now. There is an accident on I-75 northbound. It's at Royal Palm Boulevard. The left lane's blocked. Also in Broward County, there's an accident on 595. It's eastbound at Flamingo Road. Stop and go traffic from Southwest 136th Street. And we have a disabled vehicle on I-95 southbound right at Broward Boulevard. 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

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So is the cash. 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
0: WFLC HD1, Miami, Fort Lauderdale. Another keyword for Jade Alexander's 1K payday coming up at 5 p.m. with Martika Lopez.

Martika Lopez hanging out with you this Taco Tuesday on Hits 97.3, The Rhythm of Miami, kicking things off with my Obzo of the day. Keep some room in your heart for the unimaginable. You know, we're really good at picturing everything that could go wrong. Trust me, I am one of those people. But what about the stuff you never saw coming in a good way, right? Like a random job opportunity, maybe meeting someone who completely changes your life. Doesn't have to necessarily be a love interest. It could be a friend or, you know, a job opportunity or somebody that just walks up into your life and just changes everything completely. Or ending up somewhere you never even considered for yourself. That's how I ended up in St. Pete with a job in radio for 5 years, you know, in the Spanish market. So just put it to you this way.

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4: Good afternoon. Let's start off with Broward County. We do have an accident. Hillsboro Boulevard, west of Federal Highway. The accident is actually on Southeast 9th Avenue. Moving over to Miami-Dade County, there is an accident on the Florida Turnpike. It's southbound at Northwest 12th Street. The left lane's blocked, and we have some stop-and-go traffic from Northwest 41st Street. 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

Florida said, that's cute. It's still going to be 90 degrees into the winter, but that's neither here nor there. The fall equinox officially happens tonight at 8:05. And if you're into the stars, astrology, that sort of thing, J-Lo's former psychic, J-Ray, says you're supposed to burn a dollar bill and dance naked tonight if you're into that sort of thing for allegedly prosperity. Ma'am, have you seen the price of groceries? A lot of people are not going to burn a dollar bill just to make more. Unless you're superstitious, which I am. So I'll be doing that tonight.

Prayers up for Lionel Richie. Hits 97.3, the Rhythm of Miami, because at 77, he's dealing with another health scare, and he just underwent a procedure for his heart. Thankfully, his rep says everything went well, but he's taking some off from performing. And between you and I, Lionel, I know you don't know me personally, but maybe we trade the tour bus for a Vegas residency. You know, one show a week, same stage. Let everybody come to you. You know what I'm saying? We are getting a little bit older. Just saying. Touring is no joke on the body. We need you singing all night long for a very long time. So prayers up for Lionel Richie, all right?

those ears because you're going to want to hear this one. Hits 99.3, The Rhythm of Miami. Consumer Reports just tested 48 baby foods for things like heavy metals and microplastics. Well, I mean, 96% were below their level of concern for heavy metals, but they did test 15 purees for microplastics and found them in every single one. And yes, even some that came in glass jars. At this point, what are we supposed to eat as humans? Just putting that out there.

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3: Good afternoon. Let's start off with Miami-Dade County. We do have an accident on the Florida Turnpike. It's southbound at Northwest 12th Street. The left shoulder is blocked, and we have slow-moving traffic from Northwest 41st Street. Also in Dade County, State Road 112 Airport Expressway westbound, right at U.S. 27th. We have emergency vehicles blocking the right lane. Moving over to Broward County, there is an accident. Oakland Park Boulevard, right at Northwest 21st Avenue, and the accident's actually on Oakland Park Boulevard. Also in Broward, Sterling Road, right at Park Road, there is an accident. 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

Martika Lopez hanging out with you right now on Hits 97.3, The Rhythm of Miami. And get ready because in just a couple of minutes, we're going to count down your favorite songs this afternoon. And of course, after I announce song number one, not only are we going commercial free for an hour straight, but I also got tickets so you can go see Nick Cannon's Wildin' Out at the Kaseya Center. So don't go anywhere.

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4: Remember that after I announce song number one, I will be giving away those tickets so you can go enjoy Wildin' Out, Kaseya Center. That's right. You're just going to need to know something from this countdown in order for your chance to win. Remember, countdown start 5, 4, 3, 2, 1. Okay? So kicking things off, song number 5. We've got someone who has had an incredible 2026, specifically with this song, Zara Larsson's Midnight Sun.

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0: 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Your top two most requested songs are coming up. Uh-huh. And we're kicking off a commercial-free hour next.
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3: Good afternoon. Let's start with Miami-Dade County. We do have an accident on the Florida Turnpike. It's southbound right at Northwest 12th Street. The left shoulder's blocked, and we have some slow-moving traffic from Northwest 41st Street. Also in Dade County, on the Airport Expressway westbound right before US 27th, which is Okeechobee Road, there are emergency vehicles blocking the right lane. Moving over to Broward County, we have an accident in Oakland Park. It's Oakland Park Boulevard right at Northwest 21st Avenue. Also in Broward, there's an accident in Hollywood, which is Sterling Road right at Park Road. 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I'm Nikki Ramirez, and this is Hits 97.3, The Rhythm of Miami.
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Post-concert depression is a real thing. That was Bruno Mars, I Just Might, your song number two in your top five at four right here on Hits 97.3, The Rhythm of Miami. Listen, if you didn't get the chance to go to the show, go look at the videos because he is one of the best performers of our time. If James Brown, Prince, and Michael Jackson had a baby, it would be Bruno. Now, going back to this countdown, Shakira, Burner Boy with Die Die, which means we're officially commercial free for an hour straight. And of course, I'm giving away those tickets so you can go to Wildin' Out at the Kaseya Center with Nick Cannon. 866-227-9730. Good luck.

0: Velia out in Doral, commercial free for an hour straight. I got a pair of tickets so you can go check out One Out Live at the Kaseya Center. Can you please tell me what song number 3 was in my top 5 out of 4?
1: Black Eyed Peas, Let's Get It Started.
0: Ding, ding, ding. And you're going to get it started at the Next Generation Tour of Wallin' at the Kaseya Center. Congratulations.
1: Woo! Oh my God, I'm so excited.
0: You sound so excited, mamita. Have you ever seen the show live?
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1: 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Hold on a second. 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
0: Then you're in the hot seat.
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1: All right, but the weather's not helping us today. Starting off in Miami-Dade County on I-95 northbound between Northwest 79th Street and the Palmetto Expressway, we have some slow-moving traffic right now. Your delay is about 35 minutes. Moving over to Broward County, I-95 southbound between Commercial Boulevard and Sterling Road, we have stop-and-go traffic, and the delay right now is about 20 minutes. I'm Nikki Ramirez, and this is Hits 97.3, the rhythm of my

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interruptions, just like how you like it on Hits 97.3, The Rhythm of Miami. And get ready, because in another couple of minutes, we're going to give you, yes, another chance to win $1,000. 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

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Take the Bright Line up there, buy some tickets to go to Halloween Horror Nights, which I'll be giving those away at 5:30. But this hour's keyword is DREAM, D-R-E-A-M. You got about 24 minutes. Good luck.

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6: Good afternoon to you. Let's start off with Miami-Dade County. We do have an accident on I-95. It's northbound right at the Palmetto Expressway. The two left lanes are blocked. Moving over to Broward County, we have some stop-and-go traffic on I-95. It's southbound between Commercial Boulevard and Sterling Road. The delay right now is about 15 minutes. I'm Nikki Ramirez, and this is Hits 97.3, The Rhythm of Miami.
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$1,000 right now if you enter the word DREAM, D-R-E-A-M, on our app for your chance to win some serious money. Courtesy of my girl, Jade Alexander, with DREAM, D-R-E-A-M. And if you see a phone number you don't particularly recognize, don't ignore it. 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

Yes, I got a pair of tickets so you can go to Halloween Horror Nights just like how I did this weekend. And let me tell you something. Be prepared to be scared your pants off because, oh my goodness, the houses are scary this year. Yes, they are. Particularly Hellraiser. If you want to go, 866-227-9730. We're playing Ticket Tag, y'all.

0: It's 97.3, The Rhythm of Miami. Oh, who am I talking to? Where are you phoning in from?
1: Oh, my God. Denise, the color
0: bay. My tica. Hi, Denise, out in color bay. My love, I got a pair of tickets so you can go to Halloween Horror Nights. Yes, you're screaming. Pérate. Do you know the name and the city of the person that won with Jade this morning in order for your chance to win with me? Because if you don't have that information, you're getting excited for nada. And for those of you who Spanish isn't very good looking, that means you're getting excited for nothing.
1: Victoria from Pembroke Pines.
0: And now you, Denise, out in color bay, are going to Halloween Horror Nights in Universal. Yes, when was the last time you went out there?
1: Oh, it's been a while. My grandkids are taking too much time off me, but I'm going to go with my oldest.
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2: Good afternoon. Let's start off with Miami-Dade County. We have an accident on I-95 northbound right at the Palmetto Expressway. The two left lanes are blocked. Also in Dade County, I-95 northbound between Southwest 7th Street and the Palmetto Expressway, we have stop-and-go traffic. The delay right now is about 40 minutes. Broward County, if you're traveling on 595 from I-75 to I-95, it's going to take you about 20 minutes. 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
3: 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If you're traveling on 595 from I-75 to I-95, your drive time is going to be about 10 minutes. Moving over to Miami-Dade County, we do have stop-and-go traffic on I-95 from downtown to the Golden Glades entrance. Right now, your delay is going to be about 25 minutes. 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

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So don't go anywhere if you want to find out what I'm talking about. You

If you're vegan and vegetarian, looks like the 305 is looking out for you because we just ranked number 12 in the country for the best cities for vegan and vegetarian food. Wasn't expecting that, but it's true. We do got plenty of options, juice bars, salad spots, farmers markets. We rank near the top for all of it. The catch? Miami came in 91st for affordability, which should come as no shock to you. So basically, we'll help you eat your veggies, but we're still going to charge you Miami prices. 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

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Chi-Chi coming through. 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